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5: 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So talking about this program, in this program you can listen to new trending songs and also I give out some information about those songs. I am your host RJ Yukta. So right now I would like to take our first song. The song is Hit the Wall. This song is by Gracie Abrams. This was released on May 14, 2026. The song delves into the artistic chaos of relationships mixed with mental health struggles. The track is the lead single of Gracie Abrams' third studio album, Daughter from Hell, which would release on July 17, 2026. It also happens to be the opening track of the project.

Okay, guys, that was song Hit the Wall by Gracie Abrams. Now, the next trending song is Repeat It. The song is by Martin Garrix and Ed Sheeran. This was released on May 17. The 35-year-old singer Ed Sheeran and the 30-year-old DJ Martin Garrix debuted the track in celebration of the latter's birthday, and it's been a long time coming. Ed and Martin first began working on the song 12 years ago and only recently finished the track.

0: Alright, so guys, we've just listened to song Repeated by Martin Garrix and Ed Sheeran. Well, the next song now, which we will listen to, is Girl Next Door. The song is by MGK and Wiz Khalifa. This was released on May 12th. Multi-platinum selling Grammy-nominated recording artist MGK and Grammy and Golden Globe-nominated recording artist Wiz Khalifa have reunited to drop their joint single Girl Next Door. With dreamy melodies and a driving beat, the new song evokes warm nights and shared vibes. Perfect timing as Wiz gets ready to join MGK on the second North American leg of his Lost Americana tour.
1: Let's go. Sounds good. Real good.

Okay guys, so that was song Girl Next Door by MGK and Wiz Khalifa. Next song is Without You. The song is by Griffin and Avilo featuring Sasha Alex Sloan. This was released on May 8th. The song's lyrics frame a love as both compass and lifeblood through a chain of stark incomplete images, like a candle with no flame, like an arrow with no aim, like the old without the new, who am I without you? So this is a part of the song's lyrics. Alright, now we'll listen to the whole song. And also guys, after this song, I'll take a very short break. And after break, I'll come back again to the program What's Trending. And I have with me more trending English numbers, which I will play out to you. So don't change the station. 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

Okay guys, that was song Shape of a Woman by Lady Gaga. Alright, the next song we'll listen to now is Euro Summer. The song is by Zara Larsson and Shakira. Released in May 2026, Euro Summer is a high-energy pop collaboration between Swedish singer Zara Larsson and global superstar Shakira. It serves as a lead single from Larsson's project Midnight Sun Girls Trip. The lyrics focus on fleeting romance.

guys, just now we've listened to the song Euro Summer by Zara Larsson and Shakira. Alright, let's move on to next song. Next song is Rib Cage. The song is by Bella Poarch. This was released on May 1st. This is a dark pop single exploring themes of mental health struggles, vulnerability, and navigating a warped reality. As the lead singer from her debut album, Picnic at the Cemetery, the song features haunting personal lyrics and is accompanied by a stop-motion-inspired music video. The song dives into deep emotional territory with lyrics describing feeling in too deep, living in a dream or nightmare, and searching for one's true self. Bella described it as an honest reflection on her mental health journey.

Guys, we've just listened to the song Ribcage by Bella Porch. Let's move on to next song. Next song is Echo. The song is by Daddy Yankee and Shen Si. This was released on April 28. This is Daddy Yankee and Shen Si's new collaboration for the official FIFA World Cup 2026 album. The release pairs two artists from different corners of Caribbean music on a song that links dancehall and reggae. Daddy Yankee said the project offered an opportunity to bring people together beyond any language or border. Shen Si added that music and football speak a universal language, hosting the single as a part of the tournament's broader international setup. Okay, so we'll listen to this song, and after the song, it will be time for me to take another short break. And after break, I will come back soon, and I have more trending English numbers to play out to you guys. So stay tuned to KIPS FM 98.3 MHz.

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6: 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Now it's time for me to move on to our next trending song. Now let's listen to song Save My Love. The song is by Kygo, Khalid and Griffin. This was released on Feb 20, 2026. This track lands at the intersection of heartbreak and hope. The production shimmers underneath the vocals that explore the ache of cutting loose a love that was never quite real and redirecting tenderness towards someone who might actually receive it.

Okay, so guys, we've just listened to song Save My Love by Kygo, Khalid and Griffin. The next song is Favor. The song is by Fisher and Townsend I. This was released on April 1st. Favor, which is a song by Australian producer Fisher and Australian singer Townsend I, released as a single through Catch and Release. Lizzie Liubeck from Ibiza Spotlight said, driven by a heavy groove and Townsend's instantly recognizable vocal. Favor pairs Fisher's signature high-impact production with Townsend I's unmistakable harmonies. They combine to create a crossover anthem that wields a lot of melody yet still possesses big room energy. Tell me a story.

Well, we've just listened to song Favor by Fisher and Tones and I. The next song which we are now moving on to is Material Lover. This song is by Sina Spyro. This was released on May 1st. The 20-year-old singer-songwriter debuted her new song Material Lover, which is featured on the soundtrack for The Devil Wears Prada 2. Along with the song, CNR released the music video to go along with it, which features her singing the song in the studio before walking around NYC.

Okay, so that was song Material Lover by Sienna Spiro. The next song is by the boy band December 10. The song is Infinity 123. This was released on May 15. Britain's fast-rising boy band December 10 have released their new single Infinity 123. The video, shot in Palma and directed by Saorla Houston, throws the band headfirst into a sun-bleached Mallorca fever dream. They dive into the sea, have late-night beach hangouts, and they have a floating stage in the middle of the Mediterranean. It captures exactly the same energy as the track itself, which is to say, chaotic, joyful, and impossible not to smile at. Well, now let's listen to the song. And also, guys, this will be the last song for today's program, What's Trending? Well, I tried to play out as many beautiful trending English numbers as I can, so I hope you enjoyed your last 1 hour. So now, along with this message, I will have to sign out. So enjoy the song. I'll have to ask for a leave. So bye-bye, guys. Take care of yourself. Yeah.

0: Life-Changing Quotes. आरती उपदेश र औषधि मीठो हुन्न।
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